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No matter what, no matter what, you got.

tried to call Diana. I'm busy right now, but can you try again later? If it's Noble, please don't call me again.

100-1 against me. The world thought the heights were too high to climb. 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